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13: 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Running late and feeling great. It's a fabulous Tuesday morning. The Johnny Ramirez in the morning show. Le vamos a echar ganas. And Jam and Jay Javi ready and set to go. 6 o'clock with y'all. Fitty, fitty, 15. 7 o'clock, he's back with the bathroom boogie. Chulo nos visita twice with the, it's the joke of the morning. And yes, I'll have the musical biscuit of the morning as well. And you know what? You're going to have a chance to win your Tejano 95.7 Family 4-Pack. We are talking spectacular time at SeaWorld's Hollow Scream. Yes. 210-470-5539. Oh, don't call now. We're going to do it with the early morning question of the morning coming up next hour, all right? In the meantime, in between time, got a question. When poison is past its expiration date, is it more dangerous or does it no longer work? Yeah, poison. Well, I'm asking for a friend.
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El día de hoy, another fall-like day. 87 la temperatura máxima, sunshine galore. Partly cloudy tonight with a low of 65. Right now, 68 con Emilio Grupo Rio on Tejano 95.7.

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First look at traffic, and then after that, back to back and beat to beat, Janet J. Javi with your Fitty 15.

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2: President Trump will be in the Alamo City in about 36 hours, and Mayor Gina Ortiz-Jones is requesting a meeting with Trump during his visit. Jones says on social media she hopes to discuss with Trump what she perceives as an affordability crisis affecting local families. Trump will land at Kelly Airfield, then speak at the Freeman Coliseum on Wednesday for a midterm rally alongside Republican Senate candidate Ken Paxton. The man convicted of killing more than a dozen people in a mass shooting at Fort Hood will face execution by firing squad. Nidal Hassan is a former Army doctor who killed 12 soldiers, one civilian, and an unborn baby in November 2009. A court-martial convicted him in 2013 on 13 counts of murder and 32 counts of attempted murder. And the Bexar County Elections Department says the website is back online after it had an outage on Monday, the last day to register to vote. Election officials say the website was out of order for about 2 hours. The last day to apply for a mail-in ballot, October 23rd. Early voting begins October 19th and continues through the 30th. Starting off brisk this morning in the 60s, sunshine 88 today's high. For Tejano 95.7, I'm John Cruz.
3: 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We've got this road work on 35.

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Puro Squeeze Box with Jam and Jay Javi. 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Not

0: 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And Johnny's directing traffic with the biggest Tejano hits of all time. 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

San Antonio's número uno Tejano hit station, Tejano 95.7, and the big show rolling on. Sinceramente, gracias mil por estar aquí con nosotros. And write this number down. Put it in your smartphone or something. I'm going to give you a chance to win right now. It's the Johnny Ramirez in the morning, early morning question. 210-470-5539. 210-470-5539. Early morning question up for grabs, a pair at Tejano 95.7 Barbacoa and Big Red Festival. It's back, baby, 2026, bigger and better than ever. This Saturday and Sunday at the Coliseum, Freeman Coliseum, that is. We're talking everybody, David Farias, Los Desperados, Ricky Naranjo, Los Gamblers, La Fiebre, Mike and the Iconics, La 45, Nombre, and a whole lot more. I thought I saw David Lee there, too. I don't know. You want to win? Here's the question. All I need is a correct answer. About 1,400 people are in.

injured each year playing this. I guess that's kind of a sport. About 1,400 people are injured each year playing this. All right? I even used to play it back in the day, but I got bored with it real quick. About 1,400 people are injured each year playing this. First correct answer going to make you winner at 210-470-5539. 210-470-5539.

95.7, your home for Tejano in San Antonio, as well as your home for Elione Ramirez por la mañana. Still no correct answer. About 1,400 people are injured each year playing this. What do you think it is? That's the Johnny Ramirez in the morning, early morning question. And up for grabs, a pair of Tejano 95.7 barbacoa and big red tickets, all right? The meantime, in between time, first Tuesday of October is always National

take a machacado and a chorizo and papa. Mm-hmm. Yeah. Happy National Taco Day, wherever you may go. Hope you get a damn good one. 95.

0: Hit after hit, una máxima variedad. It's the Johnny Ramirez in the Morning Show, Tejano 95.7. Appreciate you being here with us and working the early morning question. Up for grabs, a pair of Tejano 95.7 tickets to Barbacoa and Big Red, the big show going on este fin de semana at the Freeman Coliseum. Question: about 1,400 people are injured each year playing this. What do you think it is? About 1,400 people injured every year playing this. Hi, good morning. Have you got an answer?
1: Rugby.
0: Rugby. No, not rugby. Not rugby. Thank you. Hi, good morning. Have you got an answer for me?
2: Is it pickleball?
0: No, not pickleball, but you're kind of close. Hi, good morning. Have you got an answer for me?
2: Baseball.
0: No.

Bomber stationed in the UK were redeployed to the US on Sunday after concerns over a possible threat from Iran. And Norway considering a temporary ban on smart glasses. Yeah, apparently these smart glasses, people don't like them, some people. And well, you know, nothing says privacy like a whole country of polite Scandinavian quietly panicking that someone's recording their awkward elevator silence in 4K. Oh my God. So they've banned smart glasses. Okay. Those are El Yone's three things you need to know. Tejano 95.7. As we continue, lo más reciente de Oscar de la Rosa from La Mafia.

0: the air everywhere, 95.7 con Elione Ramirez por la mañana. And whether it's the Odyssey, the iHeart, the TuneIn app, sinceramente, gracias mil por estar aquí con nosotros. And yes, ladies and gentlemen, boys and girls, time for Elione's Not Headline News.
1: This is not headline news. It's National Taco Day, which in 2024 was moved to the first Tuesday of October, so it would always be Taco Tuesday. Because in America, we like to prioritize important things. Peacock is getting a show based on Fast and Furious because its subscriber growth has been slow and apathetic. A researcher at a Russian plague laboratory has died of a mysterious infection. So the next time you think your job is the worst in the world, remind yourself you're not a researcher at a Russian plague laboratory. And a man in Hungary has the world's largest collection of cans. Unlike the Kardashians, who amassed a collection of the world's largest cans. This is not headline news.
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0: ruining your morning with all your favorite Tejano hits from your favorite Tejano artists. 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
1: Good morning. We do have some road work on Loop 410 eastbound, Starcrest to Perrin Vital. It's got the roadway reduced to one lane. A little bit of a delay from Broadway. 35 southbound O'Connor to Wheatner. Road work has you slow from Tupperwine. Southbound Olympia Parkway to 1604. Roadway reduced to one lane. That's a 10-12 minute delay. Slow from Schertz Parkway. And then 35 northbound 410 up to O'Connor should take you about 15 minutes. That road work in the right lane has you stop and go from Walzer. I'm Debbie Alcacer, KTSA, Time Saver Traffic.
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13: 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And Johnny Ramirez in the Morning. 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

0: con la pura crema de la onda tejana. It's the Johnny Ramirez in the Morning Show, Tejano 95.7. Appreciate you waking up and sharing your mornings with us. Sinceramente, gracias. And uh-oh, there he is. Come on in, Chulo. Ladies and gentlemen, here he is, Chulo. ¿Qué pasó, bato?
1: I'm on the scene.
0: If you know what I mean.
1: If you know what I mean. Okay. Hey, carnal.
0: ¿Qué pasó?
1: It's time for the Chulo joke of the day, the highlight of the show, carnal.
0: Okay.
1: Hey, bato, not only do you get looks, you get funnies.
0: Yeah, you get funny looks, I'm sure.
1: Hey, bato, it's a Halloween-y joke.
0: Halloween joke.
1: Why did the zombie eat brains, carnal?
0: Why did the zombie eat brains?
1: Yeah, but why did the zombie eat brains?
0: Chulo, I have no idea. Why did the zombie eat brains?
1: Porque el vato wanted food for thought.
0: That's funny.
1: Let's wrap it up for me. Back to work I go.
0: Órale, carnal. Órale. There he is, ladies and gentlemen, twice a morning.

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2: The Texas Rangers assisting the Lytle Police Department in the investigation of a fatal shooting on Sunday night. A homeowner reportedly shot and killed an intruder who had stabbed a young girl at his home a few doors away. The shooting happened along Butch Cassidy Street. The girl who was stabbed already home from the hospital. It is the first homicide in Lytle in more than 13 years. In less than 36 hours, President Trump will be in San Antonio for a midterm rally at the Freeman. The president in Nebraska last night, and while referencing the economic toll the Iran conflict is taking, he suggested an Iranian attack could take out L.A. or San Diego. And California lawmakers, including L.A. Mayor Karen Bass, says the comments could compromise West Coast safety. And televangelist Jim Baker has died. Baker's show with his first wife, Tammy Faye Baker, brought in millions supporting the couple's extravagant lifestyle. That all crashed down in 87. Jim Baker eventually convicted of fraud in 1989. He was 86. A cool start this morning in the 50s for the Hill Country. High temp of 88 today with plenty of sunshine. For the Tejano 95.7, I'm John Cruz.
3: Good morning. Our heaviest delay continues to be that road work on the northeast side through South.

0: 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I'm Debbie Alcacer, KTSA, Time Saver Traffic.
1: Este reporte es patrocinado por Nissan Rogue. En familia, las mejores.
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to back and beat to beat, and you can always reach out while Jammin' Jay Javi's mixing it up on the bathroom boogie. 210-470-5539, 210-470-5539.

saludito para la raza que nos escucha en Pearsall, Poteet, Somerset, Von Army, Lytle, Natalia, Castroville, Atascosa. 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

0: something or other. It's being played a lot, right? And she's in a skin-tight red catsuit. Kind of hard to miss that commercial, but it's being played a lot. So we here at the Big Radio Ranch thought we'd have a little fun with it, our boring library. So here's the spot.
1: Hi, I'm Megan Fox. This is Rose Sparks, a prescription medication for men. 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
0: Yes. 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

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Thank you sinceramente, all right? In the meantime, in between time on the radio, it's time for the Johnny Ramirez in the Morning Show's Musical Biscuit, the Musical Biscuit this morning. Ruben Alfonso Ramos, La Bamba, para que muevan el...

0: it. The Johnny Ramirez in the Morning Show's Musical Biscuit. 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
1: If a rash develops while listening to Johnny Ramirez in the Morning, do not discontinue. It'll go away. 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

0: 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What you got, Rob?
1: In the NFL, Monday Night Football had the Falcons and the Saints go at it. The Falcons won easily, 45-24. Texas X, Bijan Robinson, had a good night. 19 carries for 145 yards and two tutties. Dallas Cowboys got some good news yesterday. Left guard Tyler Smith was designated for return off of IR from a thumb injury. He began limited practice yesterday. In Major League Baseball news, the White Sox are just one win away from the ALCS after beating the Guardians 4-3. The Yankees flubbed away another one, losing 5-2. They're now down 2-0 after a 4 defensive error performance last night. I'm Rob Thompson for 94.1 San Antonio Sports Star.
0: Back in there, Rob. We appreciate it. Yeah, sports continue. Always nice to get away from the entire world, just watch a baseball game or a football game, right? Tejano 95.7. Good morning.

0: Tejano 95.7 and the Johnny Ramirez in the morning show. And fall, and before you know it, the holidays are here. So we got to start making los preparativos. Got to make all the plans. Porque como Tejanos, para todo planeamos. Birthdays, anniversaries, graduations, we plan for everything. The only thing we don't plan for is getting thrown in jail. And if that happens to you, do yourself a favor and everybody involved and call our good friend El Compadre Albert, his great staff at AA Best Bail Bonds, 210-225-2121. That's it, 210-225-2121. 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They've got a free shuttle service. Discretion is the name of the game, so no need to call an attorney or be forced into a PR bond. Just make the call, 210-225-2121. Oficinas throughout San Antonio, open 24/7, 365 a year. And yes, remember the number, 210-225-2121, license number 149-88, Best Bail Bonds. 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That's 210-225-2121.
1: Good morning. Your commute starting to fill in. 35 southbound, St. Mary's got an accident with two right lanes blocked. 281 northbound at Hildebrand, another stall, one lane blocked. Loop 410 northbound at Ingram, that's an accident, right lane. About a 20-minute delay has got yourself from Culebra. And we do have that road work at 35 southbound Olympia Parkway to 1604, and that's causing almost a 30-minute delay. Roadway reduced to one lane. I'm Debbie Alcacer, KTSA, Time Saver Traffic.
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0: Gee, thanks for the help there. I could have done that myself. 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
1: 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Here's John Cruz.
2: President Trump will be in the Alamo City in about 36 hours, and Mayor Gina Ortiz Jones is requesting a meeting with Trump during his visit. Jones says on social media she hopes to discuss with Trump what she perceives as an affordability crisis affecting local families. Trump will land at Kelly Airfield, then speak at the Freeman Coliseum on Wednesday for a midterm rally alongside Republican Senate candidate Ken Paxton. The man convicted of killing more than a dozen people in a mass shooting at Fort Hood will face execution by firing squad. Nidal Hassan is a former Army doctor who killed 12 soldiers, one civilian, and an unborn baby in November 2009. A court martial convicted him in 2013 on 13 counts of murder and 32 counts of attempted murder. And the Bexar County Elections Department says the website is back online after it had an outage on Monday, the last day to register to vote. Election officials say the website was out of order for about 2 hours, the last day to apply for a mail-in ballot, October 23rd. Early voting begins October 19th and continues through the 30th. Starting off brisk this morning in the 60s, sunshine, 88 today's high. For Tejano 95.7, I'm John Cruz.
3: Good morning. Our heaviest delay, Loop 410, northbound at Ingram. It's an accident with two left lanes open, so start moving over to your left side. Traffic has stopped from Marbach, and it is causing a 55-60-minute delay. Still noticing a little bit of a delay along 35 southbound 1103 to 410, where we had some earlier road work that did clear. So with the combination of rush hour, we're starting to fill in, slow down on most all our major freeway systems. I'm Debbie Alcacer, KTSA, Time Saver Traffic.
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0: Thought of the day, former President Joe Biden always giving us his thought for the day. And Mr. President, what's on your mind today?
1: So they have Ozempic pens?
0: Yes, we do.
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0: I don't really think you got the whole gist of Ozempic pens, Mr. President, but that's okay. El Yones Tejano's Cup of Joe Thought of the Day, Tejano 95.7.

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San Antonio's número uno Tejano Hit Station 95.7. Appreciate you being here with us. And man, it is time for El Yones. Three things you need to know. Here we are, the sixth day of October already. The White House is set to be monitoring a suspected plague outbreak in Russia following the death of a 27-year-old laboratory researcher. Nearly 200 people have been placed under medical observation and local facilities are quarantined. You know, you'd think that with this being our country's 250th birthday, that tours in Washington, D.C. would, you know, be having a boom season, right? No. Tour guides say that because of closed venues and the political climate, business this year has been down 70%. Wow. And yesterday being the first Monday of October, the U.S. Supreme Court back in session. America's nine most powerful people just clocked in after summer break. The rest of us, well, we'll have to wait for Monday and for the decisions that will tell us what Monday even means, okay? Oh, I know. It's so confusing nowadays. El Yones, three things you need to know.

Hoy nomás, Mr. Westside Joe Posada. Tu recuerdo y yo on the Johnny Ramirez in the Morning Show, Tejano 95.7, on this first Tuesday in October, and it is National Taco Day. Hit it, guys! Johnny Ramirez.

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Or maybe a chorizo en bean. I don't know. Tejano 95.7. Happy National Taco Day.

0: rebooting your morning with all your favorite Tejano hits from your favorite Tejano artists. 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
1: Good morning. Our heaviest delay, Loop 4.

0: Our heaviest delay, Loop 410, northbound at Ingram. It's an accident with two left lanes open, so start moving over to your left side. Traffic has stopped from Marbach, and it is causing a 55-60-minute delay. Still noticing a little bit of a delay along 35 southbound, 1103 to 410, where we had some earlier road work that did clear. So with the combination of rush hour, we're starting to fill in, slow down on most all our major freeway systems. Debbie Alcacer, KTSA, Time Saver Traffic.
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0: con la pura crema de la onda tejana. It's the Johnny Ramirez in the Morning Show, Tejano 95.7. Appreciate you waking up and sharing your mornings with us. Sinceramente, gracias. And uh-oh, there he is. Come on in, Chulo. Ladies and gentlemen, here he is, Chulo. ¿Qué pasó, bato?
1: I'm on the scene.
0: If you know what I mean.
1: If you know what I mean. Hey, carnal.
0: ¿Qué pasó?
1: It's time for the Chulo joke of the day, the highlight of the show, carnal.
0: Okay.
1: Hey, bato, not only do you get looks, you get funnies.
0: Yeah, you get funny looks, I'm sure.
1: Hey, bato, it's a Halloween-y joke.
0: Halloween joke.
1: Why did the zombie eat brains, carnal?
0: Why did the zombie eat brains?
1: Why did the zombie eat brains?
0: Chulo, I have no idea. Why did the zombie eat brains?
1: Porque el vato wanted food for thought.
0: That's funny.
1: That's gonna wrap it up for me. Back to work I go.
0: Órale, carnal. Órale. There he is, ladies and gentlemen.

0: like a strong cup of coffee and an empanada to get you going.
1: It's Mr. Calabaza himself.
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0: Alejandro 95.7 con éxito tras éxito y echándole ganas. It's the Johnny Ramirez in the morning show. 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
1: Intocable is opening a new musical chapter with a deeply personal new single, Cuando Se Haga de Noche. The Grammy-winning group released the song as the first single from its forthcoming album, and the track explores love, loss, and the memories that remain after someone is gone. The song carries special meaning for Intocable frontman Ricky Muñoz following the loss of both of his parents. He shared in Espanol what connected him to the song.
2: Cuando Se Haga de Noche llegó por medio de Pablo Preciado. Lo escuché demo, me atrapó desde la melodía. Yo primero soy melodía, obvio, letras fue importante y pegó justo en casa. O sea, la letra es muy personal.
1: Cuando Se Haga de Noche looks at grief not as something we simply leave behind, but as a reflection of the love that continues even after losing someone. And Intocable gave fans a special preview of the song earlier this month in Mexico City, where their group performed before an estimated 300,000 people during Mexico's Independence Day celebrations. The group debuted Cuando Se Haga de Noche live that night, giving the massive crowd an early look at its next musical era. The release comes during a milestone year for Intocable, which received its star on the Hollywood Walk of Fame in July and recently earned a 2026 Latin Grammy nomination for Estamos Todos. Get the full story and listen to Cuando Se Haga de Noche from Intocable at TejanoNation.net. I'm Romeo with Tejano Nation, your number one source for Tejano News.

0: the Brown Sound, Jose Maria de Leon Hernandez, having a birthday this month. And man, that guy's like the Energizer Bunny. He never stops, but that's a good thing. All right. And I was thinking about this because I was watching little football last night, but I also was going back and forth, you know, baseball playoffs and stuff like that. But it doesn't matter. Doesn't matter what you're watching, baseball playoffs, NFL. That Megan Fox commercial, the one where she's in a skin-tight red catsuit, is being played a lot. And, you know, it's about some medication they ship to your house for erectile dysfunction, right? Anybody who's married to Megan Fox, I wouldn't think they'd have that problem, but what do I know? But we decided here at the Radio Ranch to mess around with the commercial and, of course, our boring sound effects library.
1: 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This is Rose Sparks, a prescription medication for men. I dissolve under your tongue. It'll last for hours and hours. If prescribed, I show up right at your door. Don't worry, my packaging is very discreet.
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0: Tejano, 95.7 in the Johnny Ramirez in the Morning Show. Appreciate you being here with us. Sinceramente, gracias mil por estar aquí. And it is Zero Inbox Day. Happy National Zero Inbox Day. And man, I'm bad when it comes to my email. Hey, Alexa, can you help me out with this Zero Inbox Day thing?
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0: Oh, thanks. Jeez, I could have done that myself. 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

0: 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Time now for El Yones Tejano's Cup of Joe Thought of the Day. Former President Joe Biden always giving us his thought for the day. And Mr. President, what's on your mind today?
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from Johnny Hernandez to Intocable, éxito tras éxito, and man, talk about éxito weather. Quite exitosa it is today, 88 for a high with lots of sunshine. Partly cloudy tonight with a low of 65, it is 76 right now.

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0: 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And Johnny Ramirez in the morning. San Antonio's new Tejano 95.7.

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2: 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Now imagine if one of those resumes belonged to Yasmin, who was
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0: de ofertas Star en Macy's es la forma perfecta de empezar a prepararse. 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

KLEY Jordanton. 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